right. I can't go wrong trying to make things right. Can't go wrong trying to make things right. You know what that's like when your heart's on ice. Double them, play on man's life. Don't speak the language to me, that's a. See man signs strictly off the hype. Picking a side, help me to the side. Without the advice, I promise I'm fine. Like, look, I've been doing alright. Tell me you love me, it seems like you hate me. Send a text, I mean, get there. I can't trust I would risk my safety. Been a place where God can't save me. And the truth is, I might go back. The truth is, I like when the good goes bad. Believe me, you need me, it's not that deep. What you bring to the table, you can't just eat. No, that's a

look, I've been doing alright. Tryna make things right. Tryna make things right. Tryna make things right. Like, look.

look, I've been doing all right. Trying to make things right. Trying to make things right. Trying to make things right. I can't go wrong trying to make things right. Trying to make things right. Trying to make things right. Trying to make things right. I can't go wrong trying to make things right. Trying to make things right. Trying to make things right. Trying to make things right. I can't go wrong trying to make things right. Trying to make things right. Trying to make things right. Trying to make things right. I can't go wrong trying to make things right.

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Junts o per separat? After all you've been through, tell me what will you do when you find yourself back on the ship. Es van formar a Escòcia.

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There's nothing left.